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So, buat kamu teman Pro 2, stay tune di 88,5 FM, teman terbaik kamu. 17. I had my first heartbreak and it was terrible. And I pray that it won't happen again. But then again, I hope it does. Because I wanna fall in love without the part where we give up. I wonder if this still exists. 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